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0: 449
1: on a 50MS, code 3, 1705, Herb Lane, unit 803. The request needed because EMS is delayed by a train. So the patient has pneumonia, mass on lung, oxygen at 70% with 5 liters, going at 2101.

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1: 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Tower 87.
0: Quint 76 responding on a medical Delta 8600 Fox Lane. Come in, 19-year-old female, numbness and body, short of air, 2103.
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0: 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It's a strong burning odor in the air at 2105.
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1: A6 responding on the Medical Delta with EMS to 9411 Jana Drive, across Nocturne Drive in Ashken Lane. 20-year-old male with a pacemaker, having trouble breathing and chest pains at 2138.

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1: Engine 32, you're responding on a medical delta with EMS to 11834 Duane Point Circle, Unit 204, possibly Creek Road, on an 83-year-old female with chest pain. She's got a cardiac history at 2150.

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1: 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It's going to be for a 72-year-old female that fell with assist only outside the front door. Advisor EMS needed at 2200.

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1: Tower 87 responding.
2: 186, Tower 87, respond on commercial alarm, 6840 Dixie Highway at the Home Depot, cross St. Paul Church Road and Carrick Lane. It's going to be an overgarden, semi-dry water flow, riser number 2 at 2054.

0: Tower 87 is on scene, 6840 Highway, and I have a large commercial building, nothing showing.
1: Tower 87 on scene, 6840 Highway, a large commercial building with nothing showing at 2256.

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1: Queen 86
2: responding. Queen 86, you're responding on a public assist. 7803 St. Andrew's Church Road, Unit 65, cross St. Anthony Church Road and Lanton Lane. For a 60-year-old female that fell walking to the restrooms, no injuries reported. Advisory EMS if needed at 2301.

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0: Radio to Quint 61, are you responding?
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0: Engine 65, Quint 61, you responded on a gas leak inside the 8036 Waterson Trail, Cross Nation Lane, and Starlights Lane. It's going to be for a gas stove that locked up, strong smell in the house. They're unable to turn it off. 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
1: Engine 46, you responded on public assist at 3807 Leland Road, across Leland Court, unit number 5. It's going to be for a 74-year-old female at Phil. No injuries reported. This is the U-shaped building, first door on the right. FBI 3MS stated at 2307.

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0: Clinton 76, respondent.
1: Clinton 76, respondent on a public assist. 4200 Carbine Lane, cross Normie Lane. It's going to be for a 90-year-old male that failed. No injuries reported. Sebastian EMS if needed at 2013.

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0: Radio, can you start EMS to this location? 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
2: Battalion 31, engine 32, engine 34, engine 39, Quint 31, and Quint 33 respond on the structure fire to 12404 Hiawatha Avenue, Cross Hines Road and Heffron Road. Front porch on fire. The caller's husband may have been able to put the fire out at 2345.

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1: 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Witnesses, only no injuries reported. 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

Quick 31, respond on a commercial alarm. 422 Blue Rose Court, cross Rosewood Drive at 05.

32.31, you're responding on a commercial alarm. 422 Blue Rose Court, Cross Rosewood Drive. It's going to be for a smoke alarm that was audible, but it went off at 07.

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1: Engine 71 responding on a medical delta with EMS at 8104 Kimberly Way, Crossing Mary Sue Drive and Beulah Church Road. 81-year-old female with chest pain. She's got a cardiac history at 114.

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1: And on a medical delta with EMS and police, 10822 Hollyhock Lane, 10822 Hollyhock Lane, plus Ivy Ridge Lane and Grovewood Lane. So it'll be for a 38-year-old male, chest discomfort, rapid heart rate. Looks like they're copying police because he took a THC gummy about an hour and a half ago at 116.

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0: It's 37 on the scene, 9800 Silky Dogwood Court. Not a two-story single-family dwelling, nothing short.
1: It's 37 on the scene, 9800 Silky Dogwood Court. 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
0: Quinn 33, you're responding to 50 MS call 1 to 13616 Surefire Lane, Unit 103, crossing Perimeter Lane. It's going to be for forced entry. It's a 70-year-old female that failed to step between the bed and the wall, unable to unlock the door at 2:13.

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1: 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Maybe for 80-year-old female. No lift assist only, no injuries reported. Keys on the front porch behind the big flowers. I've asked for EMS if needed at 228.

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1: 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We'll go through a lift assist. No injuries involved. Your time is 11.

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1: Engine 39, you're responding on a medical delta with EMS to 1-1. On an 82-year-old female with rectal bleeding at 329.

Tower 87, you're responding on a medical delta with EMS to 5301 Milner Road, Unit 27, Cross Zero Road and Doyle Drive, for a 63-year-old male with COPD, got trouble breathing, not alert at 340.

1035. It's going on a residential alarm. The 1403 Amberlin Lane, across Tauntonville Road at 408.

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1: Station 35, we're responding on a residential alarm to 14203 Amberlin Lane, across Tauntonville Road, for an alarm that's going off with no smoke, waffling scene at 409.

0: It's 3517, 1403, Amberlin Lane. We got a one story residential, not the shop. We'll be investigating.
1: Engine 35 on scene, 1403 Amberlin Lane, one-story residential, not the showing, investigating at 421.

76, engine 77, Quint 76, respond on the accident with injury, 365 North at Creston Highway at 422.

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1: Equipment 76.
2: Equipment 76, respond.
1: Italian 76, engine 77, equipment 76, respond to accident injury. I-265 North at Preston Highway. That's I-265 North at Preston Highway. Just right before the Preston exit, it's going to be a single vehicle accident. It crossed the lane and hit the embankment right off the right shoulder going eastbound on 265. The vehicle is going to be a Jeep-style vehicle, dark in color, unknown injuries, out 424.

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0: is 77, we're about to get off 265 east now. I think it's going to be on the ramp to get to Preston Highway. There's nothing from the overpass to the turnaround. We're turning around now. Two officers are heading the other direction.
1: Okay.
0: Engine 46 is responding.
2: Engine 46, you're responding on a CL alarm. 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Just 702 Quails Run, apartment A3, cross Chevron Lane and Red Oak Drive at 429.
3: Battalion 76 on scene in the area. Nothing showing. Engine 77, I'm on the ramp going towards Preston. I'm not seeing anything. CD, how do you do, brother?
2: County 76 in the area, not showing 429.
0: 76, Battalion 76. Update, though, we're saying that the 12.6 of Southbound South, Harbor Street.
1: Okay. 76, okay. 76, yeah.
0: Go ahead and get on, going towards

the guy in 76 to Quint 76, Andrew 77, thank you, Smyrna. I'm going to go to Beulah Church Road. West Traffic 6, thank you.

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0: 2776, Hidden Oaks van. Police pulled up, vehicle roll over, just past southbound. Just past Myrna southbound, heading there now.
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0: 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She's got injury to the head. She's got all-over body pain as well as trouble breathing at 520.

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1: 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For a 64-year-old male, short of air, chest pain, not alert, at 539.
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0: Right, at Queen 87, the apartment's been changed to just 1, not 1A, apartment 1. 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

Both units, you're responding on the gas leak inside of 14002 Old Station Road, across Beckley Woods Drive, for a smell of gas in the cleaner's bedroom, 551.

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1: 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The 2214 Steyer Lane, 2214 Steyer Lane, Unit 102, Cross Bargetown Road, for a 19-year-old male not conscious, not breathing, suspected overdose at 602.

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Engineering 89, you're responding on a medical delta with EMS to 11905 Pierce Way, across Fruitwood Drive and Lavinia Lane. It's going on a 69-year-old female, low O2, fever at 651.

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respond on a medical Delta, 6709 Greenlawn Road, cross Bedford Lane and Carlamar Lane at 659.

0: Put 49ers responded.
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31, respond on a chemical mitigation of 14811 at 4th Oak Drive, Crossroads of Whisperwood Trace and Honorable Palmer Boulevard, 709.

Quinn 21, you're responding on a chemical mitigation of 14811 4th Oaks Drive, Cross Street, and Whisper Wood Trace and Arnold Palmer Boulevard. So that a tank under a truck broke off and liquid is all over the roadway. The time is 7:10 from NBA.

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1: Yeah, I'm looking.
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0: 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We got garbage truck leaking fluid.
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1: Engine 32 responding on a public assist. 10121 Cave Creek Road, cross Forest Village Lane and Forest Bridge Road for 77-year-old male that fell. No injuries reported. Advice for EMS is needed at 7:59.

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1: Engine 46, you're responding on an assist EMS call of 1 to 4022 Plymouth Road, call South Sheeran Avenue and Meridian Avenue for a 57-year-old female that still has got hip pain. EMS are on scene requesting you for lift assist at 820. Right, 2031, 1086 on scene.

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1: Go ahead.
0: You calling for us?
1: Yeah, so I was checking your stats. Make sure you're still 1086.
0: Yeah, we're 1086. We're just waiting on record.
1: 10-4, thank you.

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1: 138, you're responding on a medical traffic. I-G-65 North at I-71, I-G-65 North at I-71. So motor vehicle accident, light utility pickover with a Honda Civic. EMS requesting a code 3 for traffic at 843.
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1: 1066, you're responding on a medical Charlie with EMF 4701 Jennings Lane at Horton Fruit Company, Cross Produce Road in Jennings Court. 46-year-old male, feeling dizzy, blood pressure issues, also diabetic, to be waiting outside. And 78, you're responding on a public assist, 5600 Georgia Lane, Cross Ruby Lane and Sugarfield Road. 91-year-old male, public assist, no injuries reported, advised for EMS is needed at 852.
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1: Yes. Engine 65W is keying up. I'm not for sure if they're having radio problems.
0: Okay. Engine 65W?
1: No, it was engine 65M that's keying up.
0: The truck's at the shop getting the fire column worked on. If it'll be a problem there, I'll give them a call.
1: I'm not 37.

Airport 78, respond to medical Delta 4408, Chetty Villa Drive, number 101, cross street of Papa Lovell and Retreat Road at 946.

0: 28 years earlier.
1: 478, you're responding on a medical bill to 4408 Shinnyville Drive, number 101, across the Papa Level and Retreat Road. There is a 34-year-old female, blood and stool and

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1: Coin 78, I'm seeing 44 Highway Shady Village Drive at 951.

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1: Engine 37, Quinn 38, heavy responding on a commercial fire alarm sounding 7812 Brownsville Road at Springdale Church, showing a general fire alarm. 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

0: Andrew 37 is on scene, 7812 Brown Fell Road. It's got a two-story church, not the church, but we've evacuated.
1: Andrew 37, 7812 Brownsboro Road, two-story church has been evacuated, nothing showing, 10-12.

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1: Agent 48 Medical Delta, 605 Linden Lane at the Thorntons. On the one of the Thorntons, there is a white female in her 60s, slumped over in a beige GMC truck. How is consensus?

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1: 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On a 93-year-old female fall, but it's listed in here as a cardiac arrest. 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
1: 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I have you referring to assist GMS code 33431, Kathy Doxer, web, probably 103. Since a 48-year-old female unable to urinate or having a bowel movement, she's also short of air. 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
1: 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You got an 8-year-old female. She fell out of the van, hit her face on the concrete, has some serious bleeding. The van will be on the grocery side. 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
1: Engine 65 on a brush fire, Crawford Avenue, 6 Mile. There's a residence on Crawford that's burning something in the backyard. They think there's a wooden fence maybe on fire. I do not have an exact address. Time is 11:43.

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1: Pigeon 33 responding to Medical Delta, 2200 Stanley Galt Parkway, crosses Lucas, timeout is 11:47.
2: Engine 71, I have you responding on a Medical Delta, 7300 Stone Mill Court, cross of Old Boundary. Go through the garage on a 32-year-old male, chest pain, legs and arms, sorry, legs numb, arms shaking, he's not fully alert. Time is 11:47.
0: Point 33 is responding, same like all terms battery and camera.
2: Point 33, Medical Delta, 2200 Stanley Galt Parkway. The business, I believe, is called Linak, L-I-N-A-K, crosses Lucas. Patient in a female bathroom. It's a 30-year-old female. She was syncopal.

0: Quinn 33 is responding, saying like all terms Thackeray and Chamberlain.
1: Quinn 33, Medical Delta, 2200 Stanley Belt Parkway. The business, I believe, is called Linak, L-I-N-A-K, crosses Lucas. Patient in a female bathroom. It's a 30-year-old female. She was syncopal, short of air, time is 1:47.

0: 865W, right? Yeah.
1: 865W. Glasses.
0: Correct address is going to be 4012 Crawford.
1: Okay, 4012 Crawford, 1150.
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1: 451, I have you responding on a gas leak outside 4411 Renaissance Drive. 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

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We got an answer from the call taker about whether LG was notified, so just let me know if I need to call.

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2: Battalion 87, Tower 87, Clint 86, Engine 90. I have you responding on an accident versus a structure. 10309 Dixie Highway. This is a vehicle versus that building, a black Lexus. They didn't give any extensive injuries. The driver is, actually the driver's out. There's no injuries. They didn't give any damage extent. Time is 12:07.
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0: 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They hit our house, telling us over at the man town. 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

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Dean Center, northbound Stone Street. 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
1: Lieutenant 81, engine 90, engine 89, I have you all responding on a brush fire. Gene Snyder northbound at Stone Street Road. They said it's going to be a small fire in the median. Lieutenant 81, just for information, I knocked out another one. Gene Snyder, well, it may have changed. I'm trying to find it now. I knocked out another one, Gene Snyder at the 6 for a fire in the median.
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1: Chief 81 responding.
2: Chief 81, Engine 82, Engine 88. I have you all responding on a brush fire at the 6-mile marker, Jamestown and northbound. Again, this is a fire in the median. I've got units responding to Stone Street. I also just got it at the 4-mile marker. So, Chief 81, do you want me to knock that one out too, or were you all advised on the 4?
1: That's negative. I can get on and start at the 4, work my way towards that direction. The 89 is going to pass 4.
2: Okay, 89, are you good on that?
3: Engine
2: 89
3: is okay on the
2: conditional.
3: You can attach Forestry 89 to the front as well, please.
2: Sorry, Forestry, what was the unit?
3: Forestry 89.
2: Okay, Forestry 89.

0: keep anyone. For now, I'm going to keep the four mile markers separate until we know what's going on.
1: I'm okay. We should be covering like zero all the way to eight, so we'll figure it out.
0: Yes, sir. Thank you.
2: Engine 78-5803 from Valley Road. Got a one-story commercial. There's nothing showing.
0: 78 on scene. One-story commercial. Nothing showing. 1221.
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0: Okay, sir.
4: Battalion 81's on scene. Just north of Stone Street. Got a small grass fire in the median.
0: Battalion 81 just north of Stone Street. Small grass fire in the median. 1221.
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2: 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It's clear on that end.
3: Okay. 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
2: I'm okay on that. 89, are you coming from Dixie? 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
2: I'm okay.
0: Preston Highway, Maple Spring.
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1: Yeah, he was involved in a rollover. He has multiple lacerations and some kind of head injury.
0: Okay, thank you.
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1: Quinn 66, I have you responding to assist the public going from the Loving Carroll Road. We have the side door. It's not saying that your male who fell. It looks like it's a public assist only. EMS is also responding on this. Correction, Quint 66. It looks like EMS is not responding on this. It was just you.
0: Quint 66 is okay.
1: 1242.

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1: Quint 47 on a residential firearm setting, 5722 Coach Gate 1. It's showing second floor hallway smoke detector and heat. 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
1: 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I'm looking for Quint 51, 51.
0: 61's okay.

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1: 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Are you all okay?
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1: Engine 48 and Engine 46, I have you responding on the commercial fire alarm sounding 4001 Dutchman's Lane at North Women and Children's Hospital. It's just showing a fire alarm. It gives me no location of activation. 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
1: 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On the hospital. Nothing shot. What is inside, Charlie?
2: 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Nothing show. And you're taking side, Charlie. 1318.

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0: 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CSD1, engine 39 is going to be picking up the round for him.
1: I'm going to cancel quit. 31 is ultimate.
0: Yes, 31. Cancel and engine 39 is going to be making the round.
1: Okay, you said 51. I just wanted clarification. Quinn 31, you can cancel 39. I have you responding automatical. Delta 14308 Harkaway Avenue. Got an 87-year-old male. Fell. He collapsed. Seems confused. And not alert. This may be coming in third party. Time is 1321.
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2: Quinn 61, interview responding on a medical delta, 6455 Schaefer Lane, crosses Schaefer Farms. Got a 76-year-old female, thinkable, so she is unconscious, short of air, possibly starting to wake up. Time is 1339.
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2: Quinn 86, I have you responding on a fire type unknown, 6808 Whipple Road. It says that they are burning something with black smoke, and there's no further. Time is 1339.

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1: Engine 65 responding on a medical delta, 1918 Heights Marine at Gen Care, room 102, cross streets of Champion Traceland and Crown Manor, please. For a 6-year-old female that is short of air, not alert, at 14 o'clock.

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0: Client 38 is flying.
1: Client 38, have you responded to an accident with an injury, Treatment Lane and Andrews Way? Looks like police are on scene. The resident says we'll need a possible door pop and for mitigation. So white pickup versus the gray sedan. 14.
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1: 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Also, one male, one female. Female is also complaining of leg pain.
0: Okay, I will let EMS know. 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
0: 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It is for a general fire line at 1435.

0: Are you the engine ADT? Yes, the only company called back, they were advised on the 12th.
1: Oh, thanks.
0: Okay, thank you. And you see, it's going to be very fast. 14:35.

87, have you flying to a gas leak outside? 6811 Daisy Avenue, crash through Columbia Avenue at 1442.

0: 87, responding.
1: Tower 87, responding to gas leak outside 6811 Daisy Avenue, crossroads of Columbia Avenue. Looks like LGE is en route, but the residents hit one of the gas line outside with the trouble at 1443.

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0: Tower, you said we're ready. 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
1: Tower 51 service and Tower 52 have responded on a public assist. 9215 Waltley Road, cross streets of Waltley Court and Idlewood Lane. So 72 is female, she has fallen in the shower, so let's just only no injuries. 1454.
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0: Attention Clint 61, I responded on a residential alarm, 8003 MD Lane, cross streets of Spring Breeze Court and Summerfield Drive. What can I do?
1: Clint 61 responding.
0: Clint 61, have you responded on a residential alarm, 8003 MD Lane, cross streets of Spring Breeze Court and Central Drive for the hallway from Tucker at 1501.
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I'm on Focus 6 and it's 2704 Greenock Avenue, Crossroads, Melvin Court, and Double Road. So we're sending him a mail. He just got out of the hospital. He needs help getting into his home. 1502.

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0: 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It's Clint 86. Are you responding?
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0: Oh, okay. Clint 87. And you're not having on Phoenix Tower and Central Phoenix. 1535. Clint 87, Clint 86, Engine 88, and Clint 87 all responding to a chemical store, Dick Tower and Central Road. Police are on scene for a truck that struck a black person on the roadway. 1535.

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1: Engine 32 responding on 16S code 3, Stream 32, Farmingham Road, cross streets of Bell Rock Court and White Thief Lane. It's code 3 for ellipsis, a 82-year-old man that has fallen injury to the head, 1557.

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Houston, Tower 51, responding on a Medical Delta, 4120 Angel Terrace, cross streets of Thompson Road,

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1: 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She's fallen and not alert at 61.

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attention, engine 48, engine 46, engine 41, engine 37, Clint Boyan, and Battalion 46 responding to a structure fire, 1020 Finley Avenue, cross streets of Calvert Course and South Central Avenue, 1614.

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2: Engine 37, engine 41, engine 46, engine 48, clear 49, and battalion 46, responding to a structure fire, 1020 Finley Avenue, cross streets of Excalibur, and South Central Avenue. The house is on fire, possibly one to two story residence, with two class officers who farm at 1660. And Quint 51, we respond on new medical doctor, 375 Chinamith Run Road, cross streets of Gale House Lane and Eastman Road, for a 68-year-old male attending chest pain, not alert, at 1660.

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4: 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Make an entry. Side Alpha. Well, that post is on the Alpha side, Finley.
1: Okay, the command post on the Alpha
7: side. Alpha.
8: Alpha. Alpha. Alpha. Alpha. Alpha. Alpha. Alpha. Alpha. Alpha. Alpha. Alpha. Alpha. Alpha. Alpha. Alpha. Alpha. Alpha. Alpha. Alpha. Alpha. Alpha. Alpha. Alpha. Alpha. Alpha. Alpha. Alpha. Alpha. Alpha. Alpha. Alpha. Alpha. Alpha. Alpha. Alpha. Alpha. Alpha. Alpha. Alpha. Alpha. Alpha. Alpha. Alpha. Alpha. Alpha. Alpha. Alpha. Alpha. Alpha. Alpha. Alpha. Alpha. Alpha. Alpha. Alpha. Alpha. Alpha. Alpha. Alpha. Alpha. Alpha. Alpha. Alpha. Alpha. Alpha. Alpha. Alpha. Alpha. Alpha. Alpha. Alpha. Alpha. Alpha. Alpha. Alp

0: 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Squad 1 Rick established.
1: Command's okay.
0: 149 Operator Command. I'm on positive water.
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0: 87 on a Michael Echo 6607 Ocean Road across street to Rooster Way for a 65-year-old that's not breathing CPR in progress. 1623.
1: Come on to engine 37. Can you give me a report on Charlie South? 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
0: Okay, and 247 safety, 16-3.
1: Command to Wing 49W, can you give me a report?
2: Hold on, W command. I'm going to go on, sir. I'm going to go on, sir.
1: Okay, I'm all right, so you're accessing the attic at this time. Command to Agent 46, have you located the fire?
2: Okay.

0: gave you the command doesn't appear as a basement. There's just a crawl space.
1: That is okay.

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1: Yes, I have LG started and also copied police for traffic.
0: Okay, thank you.
1: 1627.
0: Go ahead, 49W.
2: Hi, I'm Eric. We've got some school spots, and we have some all turned out looking off. So, you smell smoke coming out anywhere?
0: Out of the eaves and at the very top crest of the roof.
2: Okay, what happened? Yeah, I got some residual smoke up here. I'm just checking for the ground here, but I think we've got the main body right now.
0: Okay, go ahead and pull whatever ceilings that need to be pulled. There's two other units in there. Go ahead and get those ceilings pulled just to verify.

0: Your hand to safety. Safety, go ahead. Do you have any visual changes in the side three or side tower?
1: Yeah, it looks like there's more smoke coming out.
0: Your brain's okay. It looks like color change out here out front.
1: Yeah, it could be residual. Where was the fire? Did they find a body of fire up in the attic?
0: That's correct. That's negative. There's no basement crawl space.
2: Okay, I believe there's
0: going to
2: be fire in the crawl space as well.
0: Okay, do you need a saw to get that floor opened up?
2: That's correct.
1: Excuse me, the man. What did the attack company say was on fire in the attic? What did they have up there?
0: They had a small bit of fire in the attic, but they were knocking it down. 36 advances and possibly have some in the crawl space also.
1: I'm okay on that. Can you get a company to open up? There's a man door back here on the Charlie Delta side of the structure, on the Charlie side at the Delta corner. See if they can open that door.
0: Okay.

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0: That's cool.

149th Avenue to 145th Avenue. Did you call me the night before the fireplace behind the air?

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1: Hi, Command.
0: Are you ready for some ventilation?
1: Yeah, you can go ahead with ventilation.
0: Okay, we'll go ahead.

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1: Victor 48, come in, we're out of structure 3.
2: Okay.
3: Seven Napa Ridgeway, cross the Vine Hill Drive. Showing firewarm zone hallway smoke, 1633.

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0: Paul.
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0: 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All other operations which are 6. To fire 5 has been unreleased.
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1: Engine 88 responding on a medical Charlie, 205 Paradise Lane, apartment 18, cross streets of Perry Road. This is for a 66-year-old male, possible stroke, trouble speaking, and left arm numbness at 1707.

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1965, heavy refine on a Michael Charlie 5105 Southwest Centurion cross through Woodhaven Road and Wildwood Circle. 373 of female, having back and shoulder pain and shoulder band at 1718.

Clint 31, responding on a medical dolphin, 14,001 Old Station Road, apartment 206, cross streets of Bedford Woods Drive, for a 63-year-old male having chest pain and short of air, 1721.

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1: Engine 37, Clip 47, on a fire alarm sound at 1709. West Creek Way, your cross street is... Bridgeview Lane, that's the alarm sounding in the apartment complex hallway, 1750.

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1: 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You've got two patients, an 89-year-old male and a 45-year-old male. They're both conscious and breathing, unknown on injuries. Your time, 1832.

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0: 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We got two car NVA. We will have some merge shutdown.
1: 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And so two car NVA, you're going to have some merge shutdown. 1835.

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1: 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Honey Medical Bravo, South Park Court, South Park Road. Give me a 33 Oak Mill. Was involved in a single motorcycle accident. 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
1: 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It's going to be outside in a silver Chevy Sonic, parked in front of the building for 55-year-old female, chest pain, short of air, time 1917.

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2: 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I'm in Medical Delta 6792 Oak Brooklawn, Cross Street Blanton Lane. 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
1: Engine 81, respond on the medical Delta, 8025 Glimmer White. It's going to be on a red Chrysler 300 versus a bicycle. You've got a 12-year-old male with injuries to his legs. Your time, 1954.

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2: Tower 87's on scene 6792, Brooklawn.
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